0: Hi, it's Dean Lewis, and you know with RTR, als Puls Dalla Musica.
1: 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You look away from me, and I see there's something you're trying to hide, and I reach for

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Our colors will fade eventually, so if our time is running out, day after day, we'll make the mundane a masterpiece. 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

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By night, my heart is my sun. 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It beats a friendly rhythm.

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0: Ok. 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In 1991. Rap music was fast.
1: Dancing as well.
0: Too many lyrics. And the people usually would be jumping.
1: Y'all ready?
2: Okay, we're going jumping.

0: 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I see you old.
1: 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You're not so old.
0: Come on. Get down, get down. Get down, get down. 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Get down, get down. 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